0: Von Ausspannen in Ahrensfelde bis Club Mate in Mitte. Berlins und Brandenburgs Hitradio 104.6 RTL.
1: You hold the line when every one of them is giving up and giving in. Tell me, in this house of mine, nothing ever comes without a consequence or cost. Tell me, will the stars align? Will heaven step in? Will it save us from our sin? Will it? 'Cause this house of mine.

0: 90.6.
1: It doesn't matter if you love him or capital H-I-M. 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